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You ready for back to school? With free concert tickets? That's right. Teddy Swims, Gracie Abrams, Bruno Mars, all next week. We're getting you into all these shows here on the Mile High. Hit 95.7. They say

0: want some advice on what?
1: Is it wrong to live with your boyfriend before you're married? That's my life.
0: No. Oh, you want to move in with the boyfriend? Your parents giving you a hard time?
1: Yeah. My parents are like, no, not before you're married.
0: Weigh in. Hits 95.7. Get some advice next. Hang on. For all that

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11: 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Afternoon high temperatures in the lower to middle 90s.
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popular opinion. And don't cancel me for this, okay? I tried boba tea for the first time today. I don't know if it's for me. What's going on? It's Drew. Hit 95.7. I had to try it. It's everywhere. Literally everywhere. I don't know if it's a texture thing for me or what. I just couldn't get them down. I don't know. Something about boba tea. Not my fave. Anyway, hey, I'm stepping out. Love you for hanging. 1,000

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0: 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It's Mikey V, my big bro Frankie V, and our bestie Gianna.
1: So, Jessica, you know how Tom Holland and Zendaya, like, won't officially admit that they're married?
2: Yes, I know.
1: You know that? So, yeah, they're going to be in Spider-Man together. Tom Holland, big actor. Zendaya, you know her from Disney and all the movies that she's in. So, they apparently are married because she wears a huge wedding ring, and everybody speculates they did get married. Even their families have chimed in, but they've never once actually come out and said that they are married. And the question is not really allowed to be asked during interviews, unless you're a little boy. This is going viral right now. So, this little boy asked Tom Holland about Zendaya. They're actually doing this little classroom visit on today's Celebrity Substitute segment. His name is Victor, and this is him trying to get the juice out of Tom Holland.
3: Are you take on Zendaya to a date?
4: Yeah, all the time. My favorite thing to do.
3: Are you married?
4: That is a very important question, and I am. You guys obviously haven't been media trained like
1: So he wouldn't answer it either way. But you know, when we do interviews, we're kind of told not to ask certain questions. Right. You can't tell like a little kid, hey, don't ask Tom Holland about his possible wife.
2: You can't get away with anything with kids, though.
1: Yeah.
2: I love
1: yeah.
2: that.
0: It's so true. Kids or like elderly, like
5: brutally honest.
0: I don't want to call our mom elderly, but like our mom could come and do an interview or like be like our sidekick, and she could ask any question. Because you'd be like, yeah. Oh, she didn't know not to do that.
5: Right. They don't care. That's amazing.
1: And we still didn't get the answer, though.
0: Yeah, we got the
5: That's wild to me. Why do they want to keep it such a secret?
0: I really don't get it.
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0: 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What up? It's Mikey V with my big bro, Frankie V and Gianna. As we continue to spread positive vibes each and every night, Michelle, what's one thing putting a smile on your face?
1: I made it to the mat today, you know, and that just means I made it to hot yoga. So I'm already winning.
2: Oh, I was like, what, Matt?
3: I was thinking laundry mat, and I was like, damn it, I forgot to do laundry today. Thank you for the reminder. Different kind of mat. Different
1: mat. That would work, too. That would work, too. But yeah, wow. The battle is just making it to the mat.
0: Well, we're happy you kicked off your Monday and your week in a great way. And thank you so much for spending positive vibes with the V-Bros.

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0: 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Mm-hmm. 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
1: Hey, Tanya, have you seen the new coffee trend on social media?
2: No, I haven't. What is it?
1: Have you seen it, Gianna? I know you're on
3: Frankie,
1: a
3: Frankie, don't tell me about a coffee trend. We know I either love them or absolutely loathe them.
1: Well, have you tried this one? It's called the coffee slushy. So basically, if you Google it right now, you'll see what they're doing. Check out a photo of it. But you make coffee as usual. Then you wait for it to cool. And then you pour it into Ziploc bags, seal it, toss it into the freezer. They say you freeze the bag. And then when it's all completely frozen, you pull out like a mallet of sorts and you smash it into pieces and you put it into a cup. So now it's basically like ice cubes of coffee. You pour milk on top of it and it becomes a coffee slushy as it melts.
0: I must ask. Love or loathe?
3: Loathe that. You think I have time for that?
1: Good point.
3: No.
1: They say if you want to make it fancier, you can even put like a couple of pumps of different flavored syrups on top. Maybe some, you know, chocolate syrup sitting on there as well. Yeah, so you like it. Gianna doesn't.
2: Yeah, like a little Italian ice version or like a slushy 7-Eleven version of that. I love that.
3: No,
2: why not?
3: I'm happy to drink it. I don't want to do it. I was talking about frozen espresso martinis. That's a new trend. I'll do that.
2: Ooh.
3: I'll drink that.
0: Because that's served to you, I think.
3: Exactly. Comes in a fun glass. I don't have a mallet. Are you kidding me?
0: Gianna comes in tomorrow with the black guy. What were you doing? I was trying to make the smoothie softy trend.
3: The coffee slushy, people.
0: Okay.
3: To each their own.
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That song always sounds good, man. Nah, Chainsmokers, Halsey, Closer. It's y'all new Hits 95.7 and the V-Bros with Gianna. So the Back to Class Arena Pass kicks off on Monday. Tickets to see this dude right here, Bruno Mars. Also, Gracie Abrams, Teddy Swims, and more. You win major concert tickets starting Monday morning with the Jubal Show and then all day long right here on Hits. Stay listening in, all right?

0: 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It's Mikey V, my big bro Frankie V, and our bestie Gianna.
1: So the store is going viral because they just put up a sign that says no influencers.
0: So we are curious, when you're out and about at dinner or somewhere, do you get bothered if an influencer is making a video? Mm. Amanda, do you feel like that's normal or nope?
2: Yeah, if I had the option, I would opt out. I'm not a fan. Just eat your food. Maybe take a before picture and then take an after picture of you cleaning your plate and then just say, so delicious, didn't even have time to film.
0: I will say, a restaurant, it is tough because a lot of people even bring out those big selfie lights. And if you're if you're with somebody, me and Gianna go out to eat and she does all that, you kind of like patiently wait there to eat your food.
1: Yes, you can't touch it.
0: Until the food is done being taken pictures of.
2: Distracting. It's so because I'm looking over at their table and I'm watching their whole like segment. Like, hey, everybody, this is the steak. And I'm just captivated.
0: Come with me to go eat steak.
1: As a consumer,
3: I like to see what's out there. So when I do see influencers post cool videos of cool food, it gets me into the shops to try that new kind of coffee.
1: And then the restaurant ends up popping off and it saves the restaurant too.
3: Yeah,
2: but then it kind of like tears into my convenience, right? Because now I have to wait for a table or like everybody wants to come to the restaurant. So you have to get there.
0: This is a tough thing. There's a lot of positives. There's a lot of negatives.
1: Yeah.
0: Is it normal or is it not to have everything be influenced? When you go out and about to a restaurant or to a shop or anywhere and you see some of those little mini microphones doing their little skit, is that normal or nope? Send us a DM right now on Instagram at VBrosOnAir. Or as always, says a talk back in the free iHeartRadio app. Talking more about that next.
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0: It's Hits 95.7, home of Commercial Free Weekend. What up? It's Mikey V with my big bro, Frankie V and Gianna.
1: We've been talking about this place that went viral because they literally put up a sign that says no influencers allowed.
0: So when you're out and about, do you feel like it's normal or nope when you're at a restaurant or at a store and there's influencers making videos?
1: Yeah.
0: Erica, normal or nope?
2: Yeah, no, I don't think it is normal. I don't think it should be normal. I think it's annoying. And I mean, I hope they go back and have a job.
1: Get a job.
0: So what about it annoys you when you're out and about and you see that?
2: They don't even look and see who's walking. Like, I saw one almost like trip a little toddler the other day. I'm like, come on, get out of the way.
0: Is it normal or nope? Does it bother you at all when you're out and about and you see an influencer at a restaurant or a store making a video? It's up on Instagram at V.

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1: Does it ever bother you if you're out and about, let's say at a restaurant, and an influencer is there?

0: 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It's Mikey V with my big bro Frankie V and our bestie Gianna.
1: We've been talking about this store that's going absolutely viral right now because they put up a sign that says no influencers.
0: And should that be normal or not? Erica, does it bother you when you're at a restaurant or a store and you see like an influencer making a video?
2: I mean, you know, I'm keeping up with the time. So I say it's okay. If that's the way that, you know, he or she makes their money, that's fine. Now, if you're going to be like a Coldplay concert and you're having an affair, maybe you don't want that to happen.
0: That's so true.
1: Oh, my goodness.
0: I don't think they were influencers, but yeah.
1: No. Now they are.
0: They were influencing the rest of their life, that's for sure.
1: Right.
0: They influence a lot of people not to cheat within the office.
2: Right.
0: All right. Normal or nope, when you're out and about, does it bother you? Like when you see influencers at restaurants or stores. Courtney, what are you thinking?
3: That's a nope for me. I hate that. I don't think, like, why do you need to watch that stuff in front of everybody? Like, just do it in your bedroom. That's disgusting. No.
0: That's a whole nother app. That's called,
1: That's disgusting.
4: But when you're eating your food in your bed.
0: But all in all, yeah, you don't like when you're out and about and you see this happening.
3: No.
0: All right. Phones are still full. If you have a thought on this, you can hit us up on Instagram anytime, normal or nope, at VBrosOnAir.

0: 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It's Mikey V, my big bro Frankie V, and our bestie Gianna.
1: Jillian, I'm curious if you saw this, okay?
2: Okay.
1: I'm also curious if Gianna saw this in her actual thoughts, okay? So the 2026 Halloween season has begun.
2: Yes.
1: It's Summerween. But did you see the color that designers are saying you're going to see more of this Halloween season than ever before?
3: No, what color is that?
4: I didn't see it either.
1: So designers and other pros are saying that the color pink will be used a lot more this Halloween season. They say it looks great mixed in with the spooky hue. So you're going to have the orange, the black, and now pink in it as well. They say adding touches of pink will add well to your decor for your Halloween parties and beyond.
3: Huh, interesting.
4: They're
3: interesting,
4: late. Interesting. I did this 2 years
3: pink
4: ago.
3: Is the new black now? What
4: Pink-a-ween.
3: I don't know.
4: It's called. Pink-a-ween.
0: Wasn't that like the year that Barbie was big?
4: Yes, and I did Pink-a-ween that year, too.
0: Tell them to catch up to Gianna,
4: yeah,
0: okay?
4: Yeah, what the I am so past Pink-a-ween. I sold my stuff.
0: Well, the good news is whatever Gianna does this year, the rest of the world will do in 3 years.
4: Take notes.

Ariana Grande, Hate That It Made You Love Me, the lead single off the album Petals, which comes out late tomorrow night. And then on Friday, all day long, we get to play tracks off that album for you, man. It's the all-new Hits 95.7 and the V-Bros with Gianna. Lots of people on vacation right now in Denver, and we appreciate you choosing us as your soundtrack as you enjoy our amazing city, man. Got Olivia Rodrigo next, but right now, let's keep it moving. Come on.

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1: It is time for 1 Second Wonder.
2: So today is National Chicken Wing Day. Did you know that? National Chicken Wing
0: Chicken
2: Day.
0: Chicken Wing Day.
1: Did not know that.
2: Now you do. So we're going to play 1 Second Wonder. So I play 1 second of a song and I wonder if you can tell me the artist and title of the song. And all these songs could tie into chicken wings one way or the other.
0: Chicken wings?
1: I'm sorry.
0: What's the connection? I'm confused.
2: Okay, we'll find out right now. We'll start with the very own Mikey V. 1 Second
0: the
2: Wonder.
0: Chicken Dance.
2: Artist and title of this song.
0: Yummy, yummy, Justin Bieber.
2: Boom.
1: It's just yummy for the record.
0: Yeah, the hook is yummy.
1: Yummy, yummy.

0: yummy. Yeah, chicken wings are yummy, yummy.
1: Now use it in a sentence. Those chicken wings are yummy.
0: Yummy.
2: Over to Gianna.
0: Okay.
2: 1 second wonder on this National Chicken Wing Day. Artist and title of this song right here.
0: Getting so hot. Hot and her. Nelly?
2: You are correct.
0: A chicken wing makes it, I guess, like a spicy...
1: A hot chicken wing.
0: Okay.
2: Buffalo wing, I start to sweat when I have those things. It's getting hot in here as I eat that wing. See how this is working? Okay.
1: Wow. We're really using our creative brains today.
2: Well, we are for sure. Over to Mikey V on this National Chicken Wing Day. 1 second wonder, artist and title of this song right here.
3: And a little bit of chicken, right?
1: Chicken.
3: wait, what is that song? It's
2: not chicken.
1: Garth Brooks.
2: It's not Garth Brooks. It is country-esque, yes.
3: It's a little bit. I think it's called Chicken Fried.
2: It is called Chicken Fried. You got that part. You know the artist, Gianna.
1: Help me out.
0: Is it by, like...
3: Country's not our thing.
0: Toby Keith?
3: No, he's way older, I think.
0: Oh. I don't know. Chris Stapleton?
2: No. You're getting closer.
3: Wait, who is it?
0: Tim McGraw.
2: I'm going to play it for you and see if you can figure out how to play it.
3: A little bit of chicken fried. We played at weddings.
0: Cold beer on a Friday night.
3: We could sing it for sure.
0: To fit just
2: that
0: right.
2: The Zac Brown Band.
0: Oh, goodness.
2: It's in the final song on this National Chicken Wing Day. 1 second wonder. Gianna, artist entitled this song right here.
0: Oh. I get it. Birds of a Feather, Billie Eilish. Birds. Chicken wings. I get it.
1: Let's go get some chicken wings.
0: I'm hungry.
1: Appreciate you playing along with the V-Bros.
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You got the V-Bros with Gianna. 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I knew it. I knew you. Coming up next.

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1: Hey, Victoria, are you in a relationship or are you single?
2: I am single.
1: Okay, here's what you need to try, the new dating trend. It's called the roster dating. Have you heard about this?
2: No, as a matter of fact. What is that?
0: Isn't that just simply when you have numerous people on your roster? You're kind of dating around a little bit.
1: In the day, they would say, you're such a player. What are you doing? No, they're actually saying, dating experts are saying, this is actually a good thing to do. It doesn't mean that you're a bad person. It means that you're actually doing things correctly. And here's why.
3: Please.
1: Here's the reasons why. Basically, you want to have five or so people on your dating roster. That way, you don't have to commit to a full relationship right away. Because a lot of times, people are like, I need to get a girlfriend or boyfriend. You jump into it. So instead, you get to try to test out different people at once to see which ones are best. Also, if somebody rejects you, normally if it's just one person, you get crushed, right? Don't worry about it. You got four others to work with. So it's going to prevent emotional issues when it comes to dating. And at the end, you'll go from 5, 4, 3, 2 down to 1 with your roster dating. And then all of a sudden, look at that. You'll find that special somebody.
2: I have questions. One, who has time to date 5 different people? That's a lot of scheduling.
3: Thank you,
0: girl. That's a lot of dinners.
3: Thank you.
2: Yeah. This sounds like dating around to me. And then once you find maybe the one that you're really interested in, you just kind of tell everybody, kick rocks, you know?
0: But, I mean, that does work. I'm just throwing it out there. I was a roster dater back in my day. How do you know somebody's not the one unless you test out a lot of things? It's like when you drive a car.
3: Do one at a time. You don't drive 5 cars all at once.
1: You do. Have you ever gone to the lot before and then like take a test drive and you try different ones so you find
3: the
1: one you want?
3: Not at the same time. One at a time.
0: I think I know it sounds bad. It doesn't mean you have to be hooking up with all these people.
1: Very good
0: point, Mikey. Interacting. You're going on dates. You got to meet a lot of people to be confident that you picked the right one.
2: Right. How are you scheduling all these dates? Are you not running into anybody? This sounds crazy.
3: Yeah.
1: Just trying to help you out. You said you were single, and I gave you a way of finding somebody. Take your advice or leave it.
2: I mean, not in a circus. I can't juggle all these guys.
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0: 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It's Mikey V, my big bro Frankie V, and our bestie Gianna. Joined by Alexis, every single night we spread positive vibes. We'd love for you to do the same. What's that one thing making you smile?
1: I am smiling because my paycheck came in the mail. Jeez. I got that money. That's right.
0: So you get it in the mail, you don't take direct deposit?
1: This is my side hustle, so you know.
2: Okay. I gotta wait under the table.
1: And then it shows up, and then boom, I'm all of a sudden rich.
0: No. It's an envelope filled with cash, so the IRS can't find it, is what you're saying.
2: Good for you.
3: Okay.
1: I mean, not that dangerous, but yeah.
0: Can we have your social security number real quick?
1: Yeah, it's,
0: Hey, you enjoy that side hustle money, and thank you for throwing positive vibes to the V-Bros.
1: No problem. Thank you.

0: This man kicks off on Monday. Major concert tickets coming your way right here on Hits, all right?
1: They say the holy water's watered down, and this town's lost its faith. Our colors will fade.

0: 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What up? It's Mikey V with my big bro, Frankie V and Gianna.
1: If you get road rage often,
0: happens to the best of us. It's one thing will cure your road rage. We'll talk about that next.

0: It's Mikey V with my big bro, Frankie V, and Gianna right here on Hits 95.7. Hey, Sherry, would you like to live longer?
1: No.
2: You know what? I don't blame you.
3: She's okay, ready to go.
0: Yeah, you're done. Then if you don't want to live longer, don't do any of the stuff that I tell you to do right now. That's like a curveball. So for those of you
1: I'm
0: that...
1: here for a good time.
2: Not a long time.
0: Long time. All right. Well, for those of you here for a long time, you want that Fountain of Youth, there's two places you need to go more often. Any guesses as to where it is? And no, it's not Botox. By the beach.
1: Oh, I don't know.
0: It's a good guess. No, not that.
2: The
0: but
2: bar.
0: That is good.
3: The bar. I've been going there a lot. I've lived forever.
2: You probably are.
0: I'm here for a good time and a long time.
2: All of the above.
0: Grandma is 101 years old, and she's been at the bar a whole lot. She has one in her kitchen every day. No, the places you want to go to are a museum or the movie theaters. Apparently, studies found that people that regularly attend movies or go to museums have a younger biological age, so it's been a little culture into your schedule and kind of giving you some health benefits as well.
1: Okay. Well, I'll tell you this, though. I did go to the movies last week and saw The Odyssey, and I feel like I lost some of my life.
2: Well, it's lost 3 hours of your life, but I feel like it was worth it, right?
1: Girl, I aged after watching it.
3: Oh, boy.
2: Oh, goodness. Well, this is why we like going to the theaters that have the bar inside. Yep. You know what I'm saying?
1: Yeah. Well,
2: little two-for-one special.
0: And either way, you're here for a good time, not for a long time.
3: Yeah, so start skipping the movies.
1: Exactly.
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That's how you can get a hold of us. We're getting out of here. 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Thank you, as always, for spending your evenings with us. We appreciate you.

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1: 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It's Angelina. 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Somber, My Body Isn't Ready on the new hit list.

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2: 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Or right here on the new hit list. That was Beaches, Edge of the Earth. I'm Angelina. The new hit list with Sabrina Carpenter. House tour. 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
1: I still think Olivia Rodrigo has album of the year, but we'll see, because, you know, Ari's dropping this Friday. Stupid song from Olivia Rodrigo on the new hit list.

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That's right. We're your number one for new music discovery. I'm your host, Angelina. Charlie Puth replied to this on the new hit list.

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1: 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Earrings from Malcolm Todd. I want to hear that one live. You know, he announced he's going back on tour. Do that again. It kicks off this September.
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What's up? It's Kayla. The Jubal Show is back this morning at 6. 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

0: Yeah. Also, they should make it so you can read it. But, right. you know, like, be safe out there.
1: Right.
0: Don't just be like, I can't. I have to eat this cookie.
2: But also,
1: it's probably cool.
0: Yeah, it should be fine.
2: So anyways, if you have those cookies,
0: don't eat them.
2: Or try them out and see how it goes.
1: No, don't do that.
2: Kidding. I know. I'm so sorry. Yeah, return them. I apologize. And lastly, Jared Leto is in the news because he's denying sexual assault allegations and calls the claims categorically false. Categorically false. So he's firing back at multiple women who are accusing him of sexual misconduct and flatly denying that he's ever sexually assaulted anyone. His comment was, I've never sexually assaulted anyone in my entire life. These claims are absolutely in category. Thing I will say is we're at five or six, I think, that I saw that are that are coming forward. The first one, 17, 19. So they're all very young.
0: It's pretty hard to. It's pretty hard to wrangle up six people that are willing to say something like that about somebody
1: that have stories,
0: right?
2: That are very different. Like they're not like different years. Like this happened apparently between 2002 and 2016. So he's now 54 years old and says everything's false. But we will keep you updated on that. And that is what's trending.
3: Your first date follow up is coming up right after this. It's the Jubal Show.

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2: Daniel is on the phone today, and he's getting ghosted by a woman named Penelope. So in a few minutes, we're going to call her and see if she'll tell us why she's ghosting him and maybe get him another date. But first, we got to find out why he thinks he's getting ghosted. Daniel, why do you think Penelope's ghosting you?
3: Honestly, in my own opinion, I think it's because I insulted her cooking. I mean, it kind of started to
2: her. Okay. You insulted her cooking?
4: Why?
5: How?
3: Well, she kind of seemed like she did not think that she needed to add, like, more salt than I thought we needed for this certain, like, part of the restaurant.

0: recipe, and
1: Daniel,
0: kind of.
1: Have you done one of these before? You sound very familiar to me.
0: No, I've never done anything.
1: Are you sure?
0: No.
1: Okay.
2: I mean, it's okay if you have.
0: I've never met you before in my life.
1: Okay.
0: I haven't talked to you. Yeah, no.
1: Okay.
2: Okay.
1: All right.
0: Yeah.
1: So.
0: I don't usually get turned down for second dates in the first place. Okay.
2: Right.
0: So,
1: okay. All right.
0: Thing,
1: you sound exactly like somebody who's done this before. Okay. Anyway.
2: No.
1: Daniel.
0: There's other people with other, timbres and voices. And, I don't know. Maybe I have a doppelganger voice personality.
2: Maybe.
0: There.
1: Okay. Maybe. I got to be honest with you, Daniel. I think you're lying to me, but whatever. We're still going to do this first date follow-up.
2: You're going to call him a liar and he's getting ghosted. I mean, let's just...
1: You sound exactly like this. I can't remember. We do so many of these, but anyway.
2: Let's let him,
1: So
0: I don't even know if I want your advice anymore.
2: Daniel, it's all right.
1: Yeah, it's all right.
2: So okay. You insulted her cooking.
0: Yeah, so... She came over to my house to make food, and she had her grandmother's recipe that she was like, this thing is banging. And we tasted the sauce, and I honestly think I thought it needed more salt.
1: Okay.
0: And she did not think it needed more salt. And we had a fork in the road immediately right there.
2: I can see that.
1: Yeah. So maybe you offended her.
2: You insulted her grandmother, essentially.
1: Yeah.
0: You know what? Maybe you guys are good for advice because I didn't even think about that.
2: Thank you.
0: It's about the Ganny. It's not even about her. So the dinner was still good and everything. Like we had like nice conversations, but she left really, really quickly.
2: Oh no.
0: Yeah. And so now she won't get back to me. And I mean, it's a huge bummer because I don't know. I really want this to work out. I want another chance.
1: Well, we'll play a song, come back, and then call her and see if she'll tell us why she's ghosting you and maybe get you a second date, all right?
0: Okay, that'd be great.
1: All right, your first date follow-up is coming up next. It's the Jubal Show.

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2: He had a whiteboard that said, do not trust Greg.
3: Oh.
2: His name was Greg. That's the last time I went out with him. It's a text message we got in at 41061 about something that somebody saw in a guy's apartment, because there's a trend going viral of women sharing the most things that they've seen in a guy's apartment. And we'll go over it right now so you can just see how weird and or filthy the majority of dudes are.
4: Oh.
2: Somebody said that they went into a guy's place and he had one single dining chair facing the wall. I asked what it was for and he said thinking.
4: Oh,
5: well, that's creepy.
2: That is very creepy.
5: You put yourself on solitary confinement.
4: Time out.
5: Think. You also, to go face, stare at the wall.
4: I was going to say, you face the wall. It's, I feel weird. Like it's creepier.
2: Someone else said that they went to a guy's place and they saw several empty cans of Vienna sausages with just the weird juice in them.
5: Ew, bro.
2: No sausages.
4: Why?
2: Just left out with the tops off and the Vienna sausage juice in them.
5: He probably just ate them all right before they got there.
4: Why leave it?
5: That's
2: also, if you have several cans of Vienna sausages anyway, I've got questions.
5: If you have one.
2: Yeah, even one, I'm like... eat Vienna sausage.
5: I don't think I've ever purchased one of those. No. My grandmother used to have them all the time.
4: I'm like, now I don't think I know what
5: I'm thinking about my apartment right now. And there is, like, I think my apartment is pretty normal, but I do have a collection of things from radio and everything that I've done.
2: Mm-hmm.
5: And,
4: well, that's fun.
5: And there's a, old people will know what this is. Jabba the Hutt, the character from Star Wars.
2: You have
5: big slug
2: big
5: guy.
2: Jabba the Hutt? Yeah.
5: I have an original Jabba the Hutt toy.
2: Oh, that's
5: cool.
2: That's
5: up on the shelf. And I looked at it and I'm like, if a chick came here...
2: See, Producer Freeze, like, dudes hear that, they're like, that's dope.
5: Right.
2: Women hear that, and they're like, oh.
5: What is that slug thing?
2: Yeah.
4: Like, what's your stuffed animal doing up there? Is he watching over the place? Okay.
2: We're talking about a trend that's going viral of women sharing the most things that they've seen in a guy's place. One woman said she went over to a guy's house, and he had no bed. He just slept on a yoga mat and used a bike tire as a pillow.
4: Oh.
5: A bike tire? That's crazy.
2: Seems like it might be comfortable, though, because your head would kind of, like, it would support your neck. Your head would kind of go in the middle part, but then the top of your head would be on the other side of the bike. It would kind of hold your head in a good spot, I feel like.
4: You're saying that because something you would do.
5: I was just going to say, I think Jubal is one of the people that would sleep on a yoga mat.
2: The yoga mat and tire for a pillow sounds really good to me.
4: Why?
2: Because I also like to sleep on the floor a lot.
4: But that tells me if we're doing anything, we're doing it on your one yoga mat.
2: Yeah,
4: not with your bike tire.
2: I have to place her head in the tire pillow.
5: Tire pillow.
2: I guess it's not that sexy.
5: Sexy.
2: Yeah, but it sounds so like hot. A nice way to sleep.
4: Like, puts your head nicely down on the tire.
2: We're going over a trend that's going viral of women sharing the most things that they've seen in a guy's apartment. Some woman said she walked into a guy's place and he had his name carved into his wall.
5: Yeah, that's weird. Why is it your name? And why are you carving walls, bro?
4: I was going to say, messing up the walls is... I'd be mad. Like, this is a nice wall.
2: Yeah.
5: Go to the park. Carve a tree like a normal person.
2: Another woman said she went to a guy's place and he had 6 remotes and none of them went to anything that he owned.
5: Don't we all have that?
2: Yeah, doesn't everybody have a bunch of remotes sitting around that they don't know what they're to?
5: Or a drawer full of remotes that go to things that they don't have anymore?
4: I'm sorry, what? What are y'all's remotes going to?
5: They're things that we might need later.
4: But they go to nothing. Therefore, throw them in the trash. You guys are hoarders is what you're doing.
5: You never know when you're going to get that television that requires that remote.
2: Yeah, because it could work with it.
4: You buy a new remote. You buy the remote when you buy the television that you bought.
5: All right, well.
4: That makes no sense to me.
5: I will also say that my mother has a drawer of remotes. So maybe it's just an old people thing.
4: Maybe you just need to go through and just like... throw it out. But my little brother, I walked into his apartment once and I found he had no glasses that he bought, like, to drink out of.
2: No.
4: But all of them were like these huge beer mug chugs or whatever things. And they're
2: like pint glasses?
4: From restaurants.
5: Oh, my entire cup drawer is all promo cups. They're all from Dodger games and Mariners games.
4: Why didn't you just buy cups?
5: I buy cups. I buy the cups at
2: the
5: things.
2: Promo
5: that
2: cups.
5: Yeah, I'm like, hey, I like it here. I have a memory. And
2: if there's a commemorative cup at a movie theater, I'm buying it, and then I'm going to drink out of it.
4: Keep it forever.
5: Yeah.
2: Okay. We're talking about a trend going viral of women sharing the most nope things that they've seen in a guy's place. One woman said she went to a guy's place and he had a fish tank with no fish in it, just one potato.
5: That's weird. Oh, what?
4: I think I would run.
5: Explain yourself.
4: No, you don't need to explain. I just need to run.
2: This is my pet potato. You want to take it out and pet it, but you can't have it out of the water too long because it's a fish potato. And fish potatoes, they breathe human air. They breathe underwater like a fishy does. But he's a heavy fish potato. He doesn't swim around. He just stays in the same place, but you can pet him if you want to.
5: Is that you, Jubal? Do you have the fish potato?
2: That was me. That was my experience.
4: That's why you don't ask. You just run.
2: Your phone break happens every single hour. We're on the 20s. Your next one is right after this. Then right after that is Nina's What's Trending. It's the Jubal Show. This one.

0: it's almost time for your phone prank. It's the Jubal Show, and today I call a guy whose wife set him up because they just took some VHS tapes of their family's memories to be made digital.
1: Oh.
0: And so I call from the place to let him know I kind of erased them, and it's all just footage of the O.J. Simpson chase now. You'll hear it in your phone prank next. It's the Jubal Show.

0: Give us 3 minutes and we'll give you everything you need to know for the day. It's time for Nina's What's Trending. And Nina is out, so Victoria has your trending.
1: Yes.
2: Bear with us.
1: Okay. Yes, I do, though. And sorry, my page messed up. Usher has now made comments about what happened on stage the other day when he asked a fan to get off the stage. And I will tell you what he said in a few minutes. But first, do you guys remember? There's a man who won the April Powerball jackpot. Mm-hmm. And he just got arrested for the fourth time this year.
0: Whoa.
1: Yeah. So
2: he's living it up.
1: What? He's proven that the quote unquote.
0: Sounds like he's doing it right.
2: Right.
1: The lottery curse is real because he won $167 million Powerball jackpot in April. And ever since then, he's been on a spree since.
2: He can pay the bail.
0: Yeah, what's he been doing?
1: I mean, yeah, I guess he can. He was arrested on Sunday for felony domestic violence charges.
0: Oh, that's not good.
2: Loser.
1: Yeah. Nope.
0: I thought he was just like buying kinds of crazy cars and, you know, going 300 miles an hour on the freeway or something, you know.
1: I guess he was expected to split his winnings with his mom, and he does have 3 kids, but there's no word on whether. I guess he never planned to do that, and now he's just doing other things, I guess. Not great things, though. There might just be a lottery curse, and there might be a reason why you don't want to win the lottery.
2: I still want to win it.
1: Okay. What if that?
2: I'll take the curse.
1: You take the curse?
2: I'll take the curse.
1: Ooh, absolutely not. You could.
2: I've been through enough in my life where a little jail time doesn't make
1: you. You have the bail money.
0: For $160 million, I'll do it. Yeah. I'm good.
1: Well, good luck with that. And maybe after you do that, you'll have to work on some comments to the public like Usher has. Because if y'all don't remember the other night, literally yesterday we talked about it, Usher asked a woman to come on stage and then proceeded to tell her to get off stage because she didn't seem like she was having
0: it's hilarious. The video is really funny. If you haven't seen the video of Usher trying to, you know, he's trying to do the same thing that every sexy R&B singer does. Is he's like brings a girl up on stage, either puts him on a chair or on a bed or whatever, and starts to dance all over him, and the crowd's going crazy, and it's like, hey, it's kind of sexually assaulty, but whatever. You know, he's doing that whole thing, and he like bends over her to like lay her down on a bed, and she's just like
2: stiff
0: so
2: as a board.
0: She's so stiff and uncomfortable looking, and she just goes straight back, and then he stops, and he's like, well, she doesn't want to be on stage, obviously. So it's so awkward looking. You gotta check out the video.
1: But it's funny because then she said, she's like, well, I like Chris Brown. Like, I went to the concert for Chris Brown. It's like, they are both, like, Usher is very attractive. But she was like, no, I'm not having it. But so since then, his last concert that he had, he made a comment about, hey, if you don't want to be on stage, totally cool. But then don't come on stage.
2: Right. Let us
1: and
2: know.
1: We have the audio.
3: When we get started, don't bring your ass up here if you don't want to be here.
1: And it just, like, because everyone laughed, and I think that obviously it's a joke, but,
2: right.
1: But true, like, if you don't want to come, like, don't come up, you're fine, you can just, like, stay in your seat.
0: This whole tour is very interesting to me, because Chris Brown might be going to jail, right? Like, he might, like, not be on it very soon.
2: Right.
0: And then that happened, Usher basically got dissed by a girl, like, on stage. And then also the other night, for whatever reason, Usher was, like, singing a song, and then he's walking with, like, a bottle of alcohol, and he's just pouring it all over the stage.
1: Wait, what?
0: Just, yeah, I don't know why that had to be a thing, but then Mario was coming out after him, and then Mario ended up slipping in the alcohol, like, a couple times. Like, he couldn't get up.
2: Yeah. Not a good look.
0: It's just a train wreck. Yeah. Whole thing.
1: Wait, that's so
0: it looked like
1: funny.
0: Usher did it on purpose, maybe. You
2: right.
0: Know?
2: But a little oil slick.
0: Yeah.
1: Like, dang, man. Also, waste of alcohol. That's a party foul. Well, that is what's trending.
0: All right, To Catch a Cheater is coming up right after this. It's The Jubal Show.

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1: Ryan is on the phone today for To Catch a Cheater, and he thinks that his girlfriend of almost 2 years named Sophie might be cheating. So in a minute, we'll see if we can catch her, if she is. But before we do that, Ryan, what's up? Why do you think your girlfriend might be cheating on you?
2: Because some bag at a steakhouse recognized her.
3: Dang.
1: Well,
3: that's
1: okay.
3: Yikes.
1: Is that like obvious proof if somebody at a steakhouse recognizes someone? I'm confused.
2: I mean, yeah. I mean, so it was our anniversary the other day. Mm-hmm. I made reservations at a fancy steakhouse.
3: Cute.
2: It was a surprise because a few months ago she told me she wanted to go there. Mm-hmm. And right when we got there, she was really awkward and I didn't know why until now. We were walking to our table past the bar and the bartender said, "Hey, Sophie." And I asked her what that was about. And then she said it was an old friend from high school that she had no idea worked there.
1: Mm-hmm.
2: It was obviously a lie, but I just can't think of a reason why she'd be lying other than, you know, she's been there before, you know.
1: Right. Okay.
3: I mean, could it have been like an old friend from high school by any chance?
2: Yeah, but she was super weird about it. Like, you wouldn't be weird about it.
1: Right. Did she stop and, like, talk to him at all, or she kind of just, like...
2: No, that was the thing. It's like she didn't want me to know that she knew him.
1: Okay.
3: Oh.
1: Yeah, because I would think if it was an old friend, and they said hi to you, you'd be like, oh, hey, whatever your name is, I didn't know you worked here, and have a conversation, and be like, this is
2: my
1: boyfriend.
2: Right, or, like, introduce me, you know?
1: Yeah, exactly. So she just kind of skated by, and, yeah, so you just feel like she's not being truthful.
2: She's being weird about it.
1: Okay.
2: So I can't think of any other reason.
1: Okay.
3: Yeah, good point.
1: Well, we'll see if we can figure it out for you. You already told us what grocery store she's a rewards card member at. So we'll play a song, come back, and then call her and pretend to be from the grocery store and say that she's this month's winner of a Thinking of You gift box. And we'll see if she sends that to you or to somebody else, okay?
2: All righty.
1: All right. We'll get you To Catch a Cheater right after this. It's the Jubal Show.

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2: Hello?
3: Hello?
2: Hey, you have a dirty little secret?
3: I do have a dirty little secret.
2: Yay, what is it?
3: So the only way I buy my PJ bottoms is if they're used and lived in and from like the dirtiest little thrift stores. I feel the most comfortable in the dirty used PJ bottoms.
2: Interesting.
4: Like dirty as in unwashed or just dirty as in super used?
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2: Okay, so you like them really broken in, I guess.
5: That's a way of saying.
3: I guess so. I know it's not as dirty as some of the things that I've heard, but it's my dirty little secret. 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
2: There you go. All right.
5: She's like, that's my perfect kind of night.
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10: It's almost time for America's favorite trivia game, You versus Victoria. 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All you have to do is beat Victoria. Just go to thejubalshow.com if you think you have what it takes.
0: Ah, dang.
10: What?
0: I got a notification
11: that like something was getting delivered and that it was shipped, and I was like, oh, I didn't order anything. Like, surprisingly, I didn't order that, so I'm so confused. I subscribed to it. Dang it.
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11: I accidentally subscribed
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10: 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We'll play You vs. Victoria next. 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
2: What, am I some sort of a mentally challenged airhead?
3: No, not even. I didn't say that. I was like, why am I even listening to you to begin with? You're a virgin who can't drive.
4: It's time for America's favorite trivia game, You versus Victoria. Your chance to take on Victoria Ramirez in a game of trivia for Benson Boone tickets. And I'm sure she's distracted now because I wasn't paying attention to the conversation that was going on in studio.
5: It was just Gabby had great advice of a way to find a man.
6: I did. I can't repeat it on the radio, okay. But just know it was good.
4: And it'll work. It will work for you, Victoria, I guess, whatever it was.
5: Yeah. All right. It sounds like it would work pretty easily.
7: It works for most women, to be honest.
6: That's what I've heard.
4: Hey, Maria.
8: Yes.
4: Are you ready to take on Victoria?
5: I don't know why I thought you were going to ask.
8: No, but I just want to say I always root for you, Victoria. So,
7: so what are you going to do right now?
5: Still, okay, but two things can be true, please. She can root for herself and for me at the same time. Right, yeah. Maria?
4: All right, well, here we go.
7: Send
4: Victoria out of the studio, and while she's leaving... Maria, the game is played like this. You have 30 seconds to answer as many questions as possible. If you don't know one, just say pass. And Victoria has to be you outright to win, okay?
8: Okay.
4: All right, here we go. Your time starts now.
7: Which empire was ruled by Genghis Khan?
8: China.
7: Which metal has the highest electrical conductivity? Sorry.
8: Copper.
7: Which ocean current helps keep Western Europe relatively warm?
8: Atlantic.
7: Which U.S. state has was the last to join the Union?
8: Alaska.
7: All right.
4: All right, got that in. We'll bring Victoria...
9: Vicky Lee!
4: ...back into the studio. And while she's getting settled and putting on her headphones, here's a question for you, Maria. Finish this. Roses are red, violets are blue.
8: I'm gonna go see Benson Boone.
4: Oh! Hey, that works.

0: get the answers now with Producer Freeze.
1: The Mongol Empire is the empire which was ruled by Genghis Khan. Silver is the metal that has the highest electrical conductivity.
2: Oh, I should have known that from Fantastic Four.
1: The Gulf Stream is the ocean current that helps keep Western Europe relatively warm. And Hawaii
2: is the
1: Gulf Stream.
3: I was going to say Hawaii.
1: Hawaii was the U.S. state that was the last to join the union.
2: Hey, I said that.
1: No, you said Alaska
2: or Hawaii.
1: You
2: don't get disconnected.
1: You don't get to ask.
0: Yeah. You can't say, if you want one answer, you got to be this or this.
2: That was my last answer.
4: Every state? Yeah, right.
5: You don't answer questions with multiple choice.
2: This is dumb.
0: Hey, Maria, thank you very much for playing.
3: Thank you.
0: Yep, we play You vs. Victoria the same time every single weekday morning. Yes, Victoria is raising her hand.
2: I also just want to point out that I'm a little sad because when I walked back in here, I was choking on my Claritin allergy pill and not one person noticed. So I
4: noticed. I just figured you'd be fine.
5: You always look like you're dry heaving.
4: Yeah.
2: What?
5: Over random things. Yeah. You're always like,
0: I'll look over there sometimes and you'll be working on something and you're just kind of like dry heaving at the same time. I don't know why you do that, Victoria, but yeah, you're constantly heaving.
5: Usually it has to do with work.
2: I'm not, well, when I get the thought of work in my head, that's what. Yeah,
4: you do that a lot. Yeah. Now that we mention it.
2: Guys, don't say that. Because then a guy's going to hear it and be like, why do I want a girl that
5: has a choke reflex?
4: Whoa.
5: A gag reflex?
0: Yeah.
4: Freeze.
0: Play You vs. Victoria the same time every single weekday morning. Remember, if you want to play, just DM us at The Jubal Show or go to thejubalshow.com. Have a great day, Maria. Thank you for playing.
4: Sorry.
3: Thank you.
0: Yeah. Your phone break is right after this, and then right after that is Nina's What's Trending. It's The Jubal Show.

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1: No, we're not doing that. 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You're not making a necklace or earrings. You're not going to be anywhere near. You're a creep.
2: That was creepy. And it's about to get even creepier when you hear the whole thing in your phone prank right after this. 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
2: Hello?
3: I'm so excited to meet your molars today.
2: I'm sorry?
3: Hi, is this Stephen?
2: This is Stephen.
3: Hi, Stephen. My name is Juniper, and I'm calling from oral surgery. And I was just calling about your appointment later on today to have your wisdom teeth evacuated from your mouth cavity.
2: I'm getting my wisdom teeth out, if that's what you mean.
3: Yes, the evacuation of your wisdom teeth from the cavity of your mouth.
2: I gotta be honest, though. The way you're saying these things is making me feel a bit uncomfortable.
3: Oh, well, I know it's pretty common to get uncomfortable when it comes to procedures like having your wisdom teeth removed, but don't worry, you'll still be the same smart man even without the wisdom teeth, because it doesn't take any of your brain cells out with it. That's a joke. Using a joke there,
2: okay.
3: Because they're called wisdom teeth, and I was saying that you'll still be smart after. Have you started fasting?
2: Yes, I have.
3: Great. Okay, good. And just wanted to make sure that you had done that before we give you anything that will knock you out for a little while. Supposed to be done on an empty stomach.
2: Yeah.
3: And then the last question for you before you come into the doctor today is have you already made arrangements?
2: For what?
3: Oh, just the arrangements for where the teeth will be going after they are unnestled from your gum line.
2: Yeah, look, I thought you just got rid of the teeth, and you're really creeping me out here, honestly, if I have to be completely honest. This is ridiculous.
3: I don't want to creep you out or make you uncomfortable. My goal is to make you completely comfortable through the whole wisdom teeth removal process.
2: Well,
3: and so I just wanted
2: failing.
3: To make sure you haven't made arrangements. Does that mean that they are up for grabs? Because I would love to make them into fashion them into a set of earrings for you or your wife.
2: No. What? No. I you're not touching those teeth.
3: I make jewelry with most of the removals that we do for wisdom teeth or any other sort of molars, because it's a passion of mine, and I would love to sit down with your wisdom teeth after and create some keepsakes, some earrings, or a necklace, or a crown.
2: No, we're not doing that. You're not taking my teeth. You're not making a necklace or earrings. You're not going to be anywhere near. You're a creep. And you know what? I'm not coming in there today. I don't trust you guys. You guys are clearly messed up hiring weird people. So you know what? I'll deal with it. I'll get another dentist.
4: All right. Well, then I'll let you know this is actually Jubal from the Jubal Show doing a phone prank on you, and your wife set you up.
2: It's
4: really a joke.
2: The creep who's going to be taking my
4: teeth. No, it's a joke. She said that you were having your wisdom teeth removed today, and she wanted to mess with you.
2: Oh my God, you were creeping me out hard, man.
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1: Give us 3 minutes and we'll give you everything you need to know for the day. It's time for Nina's What's Trending. And Nina is out, so Victoria has your trending.
2: Yes, I do. And Jared Leto, a name that I personally haven't heard in a hot minute, is in the news for not the best things. And he's denying a lot of claims. But I will tell you all about that in just a few minutes. But first, guys, we have more recalls. And it's really sad because I almost, the other day we had, there was bacon recalls, but I was really sad about that. So I didn't report it just because there were so many.
1: What? You're a good reporter. I'm sad about that. So I'm not reporting on it.
2: And that's why they call me.
1: You should be like a credible news reporter, Victoria.
2: Am I not? I consider myself a credible news reporter. Thank you.
3: It goes to the filter of what she thinks is important first.
2: Send me off site.
1: Terrible tragedy in the world today, which I won't be reporting on because it makes me sad. Anyway.
4: Did you guys hear?
3: The news of the Care Bears.
1: Yeah.
3: Care Bears.
2: Okay, well, it was really just sad, but we have another one, and this is on cookies.
1: Cookie recall?
2: Yes. It's a company called Lidl, but like L-I-D-L.
5: Lidl.
2: Yeah. They're recalling cookies distributed to all of its U.S. locations due to undeclared allergens. According to the FDA, it is their shortbread cookie and their cookie chocolate truffle coating and apricot filling cookies that were recalled because the packaging was in another language and failed to indicate in English that they might contain wheat, soy, milk, and eggs.
5: Yeah, that's all bad.
2: So, yeah, the customers are advised to return the recalled product to a little store.
1: This may sound insensitive.
2: For refund.
1: You know, but I'm somebody with food sensitivities, and so I have to read labels, you know?
2: Mm-hmm.
1: If you can't read the label because it's in another language, just don't take a shot. Like, that's how I feel. Like, there's plenty of things that I've gotten where I'm like, I want to eat this, but I'm not sure what's in it. I'm not going to. You don't have to eat the cookie.
3: So you can err towards just not doing it.
1: Also, they should make it so you can read it, but, you know, like, be safe out there.
3: Right.
1: Don't just be like, I can't. I have to eat this cookie.
2: But also,
3: it's probably cool.
1: Yeah, it should be fine.
2: So anyways, if you have those cookies,
1: don't eat them.
2: Or try them out and see how it goes.
3: No, don't do that.
2: Kidding, I know. I'm so sorry. Yeah, return them. I apologize. And lastly, Jared Leto is in the news because he's denying sexual assault allegations and calls the claims categorically false. Categorically false. So he's firing back at multiple women who are accusing him of sexual misconduct.
3: Oh, man.
2: And flatly denying that he's ever sexually assaulted anyone. His comment was, I've never sexually assaulted anyone in my entire life. These claims are absolutely and categorically false. Well, the one thing I will say is there were at least four people, five or six, I think, that I saw that are women that are coming forward. The first one, 17. Second one that came, 19. So they're all very young.
1: It's pretty hard to. Pretty hard to wrangle up six people that are willing to say something like that about somebody.
3: That have stories.
1: Right.
2: That are very different. Like, they're not, like, different years. Like, this happened apparently between 2002 and 2016. So he's now 54 years old and says everything's false, but we will keep you updated on that. And that is what's trending.
1: Your first date follow-up is coming up right after this. It's the Jubal Show.

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2: Daniel is on the phone today, and he's getting ghosted by a woman named Penelope. So in a few minutes, we're going to call her and see if she'll tell us why she's ghosting him and maybe get him another date. But first, we got to find out why he thinks he's getting ghosted. Daniel, why do you think Penelope's ghosting you?
3: Honestly, in my own opinion, I think it's because I insulted her cooking. I made it kind of a sarcastic joke.
2: Okay. You insulted her cooking?
4: Why?
5: How?
3: She kind of seemed like she did not think that she needed to add more salt that I thought we needed for this certain part of the recipe. And
2: Daniel, kind of, have you done one of these before? You sound very familiar to me.
3: No, I've never done anything.
2: Are you sure?
3: No.
2: Okay.
5: I mean, it's okay if you have.
3: I've never met you before in my life.
2: Okay.
3: I haven't talked to you. Yeah, no.
2: Okay. All right.
3: Yeah.
2: So
3: I don't usually get turned down for second dates in the first place. Okay?
5: Right.
3: So,
2: okay. All right.
3: Thing
2: you sound exactly like somebody who's done this before. Okay. Anyway.
5: No.
2: Daniel.
3: There's other people with other timbres and voices. And I don't know. Maybe I have a doppelganger voice personality.
5: Maybe.
3: There.
2: Okay. Maybe. I got to be honest with you, Daniel. I think you're lying to me, but whatever. We're still going to do this first date follow-up.
5: You're going to call him a liar and he's getting ghosted. I mean, let's
2: you
5: just
2: sound exactly like this. I can't remember. We do so many of these, but anyway.
5: Let's let him,
2: So
3: I don't even know if I want your advice anymore.
5: Daniel, it's all right. Man. So okay. You insulted her cooking.
3: Yeah, so she came over to my house to make food, and she had her grandmother's recipe that she was like, this thing is banging, and we tasted the sauce, and I honestly think it needed more salt,
2: okay.
3: And she did not think it needed more salt, and we had a fork in the road immediately right there.
5: I can see that.
2: Yeah, so maybe you offended her.
5: You insulted her grandmother, essentially.
2: Yeah.
3: You know what? Maybe you guys are good for advice because I didn't even think about that.
5: Thank you.
3: It's about the Ganny. It's not even about her. So the dinner was still good and everything. Like we had nice conversations, but she left really, really quickly.
5: Oh no.
3: Yeah. And so now she won't get back to me. And I mean, it's a huge bummer because I don't know. I really want this to work out. I want her to work.
2: Well, we'll play a song, come back, and then call her and see if she'll tell us why she's ghosting you and maybe get you a second date, all right?
3: Okay, that'd be great.
2: All right, your first date follow-up is coming up next. It's the Jubal Show.

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2: Right in the middle of your first day follow-up, if you're just joining us, Daniel is on the phone and he's getting ghosted by a woman named Penelope. So we're about to call her, see if she'll tell us why she's ghosting him and maybe get him a second date. But first, Daniel, why don't you tell us why you think you're getting ghosted again?
3: Yeah, so, I mean, the short of it is that I think I insulted her cooking, and maybe even more so insulted her grandmother's recipe, because she had this sauce that she was making that definitely needed more salt, and, you know, I commented that it did, and now she won't call me back, she's not responding to my texts, nothing.
2: And you're sure you haven't done one of these first day follow-ups before, dude? You remind me so much of somebody who did one recently.
4: Talking about salt in a wound.
3: I'm done with this thing. No.
2: Okay.
3: I always get second dates, okay? So I don't.
4: Right.
2: Got it. I forgot about that part. All right.
3: Insinuate here or anything.
2: Okay. Well, are you ready for us to call her?
3: Let's do it. Put her on the line.
2: Here we go.
4: Just don't say any of those things to her, okay?
5: Hello.
2: Hi, I'm looking for Penelope.
5: Yes, this is she.
2: Hey, Penelope, how are you? This is a radio show. It's called The Jubal Show.
4: Hi, Penelope. I'm Nina.
6: Hi, I'm Victoria.
2: And my name is Jubal. How are you?
5: Wait, what?
2: The Jubal Show. It's a radio show. You ever heard of it?
5: No, sorry, I haven't.
2: Oh, that's fine. Wait. Okay, you can check it out sometime if you want to. But
5: who?
2: The Jubal Show.
5: Okay.
2: But the reason that we're calling you is because we got an email about you from somebody who does listen to the show.
5: Okay.
2: We do a segment called the First Date Follow-Up. That's where if you go on a date with somebody and you end up ghosting them, that person can email us to find out why you're ghosting them. And so you're currently ghosting somebody and they really want to know why. You know who might have emailed us?
5: Yes, this has to be Booger Boy.
4: Wow.
2: Booger.
4: What's Booger Boy's name?
2: Yeah. Does Booger Boy have like an official name? Because I don't know if it is or not.
5: BB.
4: But really,
2: we're talking about a guy named Daniel. Is that Booger Boy?
5: Yeah, Daniel's Booger Boy.
2: Okay.
4: Oh, no. How did he get that nickname?
2: Yeah. Is that why you're ghosting him? Because he's nicknamed Booger Boy?
4: I mean, it's a good reason.
5: Yeah. He did, like, this weird thing with, like, wiping his nose with his sleeve during a, like, date.
2: What?
5: So, we had a date. I went over to his home, and we were making that pasta. And the sauce, he said it was, like, I guess spicy. And I noticed his nose started, like, running. And then he just took his sleeve and just wiped his nose.
4: Okay, so
6: that's why you're ghosting him?
4: It's pretty gross.
5: I mean, yeah, pretty gross. Like, he didn't do it once. He did it a few times. And then it was, like, snotty, slimy.
4: Oh,
6: ew.
5: Like,
6: okay.
5: We're cooking. We're in the kitchen.
4: Oh.
2: Okay.
5: So I was really gross out.
6: Jubal's face.
2: Yeah. I mean, I can see that as being gross. Like, he didn't use a tissue at all? Like, not even once?
5: No.
4: Did you offer him one?
5: Not at all.
4: Like, subtly, just to be like, can I get you a tissue?
5: I was stuck.
4: Sure.
5: I was stuck because I couldn't believe that he just did that.
4: There's
5: literally paper towels right behind him, and it was just...
6: Oh, yeah.
5: Bad. And then after the date, you know, I'm leaving, and he went to give me a hug, and I just, like, I didn't even really want to touch him. I, like, side-hugged him. Like, he should have known I wasn't interested after that.
2: Okay, yeah. All right. Well, thank you for telling us. I also have to let you know, too, that Daniel is on the phone listening and wants to talk to you.
6: Yeah.
2: Booger Boy's here.
5: Hi, Daniel. Oh, my goodness.
3: Hey, yeah, so that was not what I expected at all. I mean, I was literally just wiping my nose. I did not even think that was why you weren't calling me back. And
5: I mean, but
3: also,
5: you had napkins to use.
3: Well, you didn't say anything about it during the time. Why couldn't you have just broached it at the time? You know, I mean, I think that's, like, kind of a superficial thing. It's not like a, I don't know. I mean, You just seemed really great. So, like, I really, you know, I wanted to hear from you again. And this is definitely news to me that I'm Booger Boy. Like, I don't know. Do you create nicknames for all your dates, like, after the first date? Because that's kind of like, now I'm like, do I even want a second date? Is that a red flag? I mean, I do. Like, you seem great other than that. But yeah, like,
5: I mean, I was watching you build mucus momentum. Like, I literally saw the slime from your nose, and my appetite just left the building.
3: Oh, so that's why you didn't eat much. Well, I guess that makes sense. I honestly thought that you didn't eat much because your grandma's recipe wasn't really that good.
4: What?
6: I thought we talked about not seeing that.
5: And what do you mean about my grandmother's recipe? It's been in the family over 100 years. Like, that recipe is to perfection. Everyone knows that.
3: I mean, 100 years, it could have taken 100 years of refining to it. Like, I mean, it was too spicy. There was not enough salt. You didn't agree with me on that. It was kind of runny at some points where it shouldn't have been runny. So, I don't know. I'm going to have to disagree here. Honestly, maybe grandma needs to go back in the kitchen because that is not perfection. And honestly, basically, it kind of is your fault anyways, because if it wasn't as spicy as it was, my nose would not have ran like that.
5: Yeah, I think I hate you.
2: Wait, don't say that yet, Penelope. Would you like another date with Daniel? We'll pay for it.
5: Yikes. Absolutely not.
3: I mean, come on. I still think you're cool, even though you might hate me. Like, I mean, I'm still out here to want to win your affection, my lady.
2: Come on, Penelope, what do you think? One more date?
4: One more date with Booger Boy?
5: Yeah, no, I don't think so. I just hate you.
0: Jubal's first date follow-up. Got an opinion?
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2: It's almost time for your dirty little secret. 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
6: It wasn't an April Fool's joke.
2: Yeah, really not a joke at all, but you'll hear what it is in your dirty little secret next. 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
2: Hello?
3: Hello.
2: Hey, you have a dirty little secret?
3: Yes.
2: Sweet, what is it?
3: Alright, so basically when I was younger, my mother and father thought that somebody broke in to our house late at night and their TV got stolen.
4: Oh,
3: that's
4: dang.
3: What they think.
2: Oh, that's what they think. Oh, okay, what actually happened?
3: They didn't realize that, okay, I took the TV and I still found the TV, and this was like 5 years ago, and they didn't know it was me.
4: You stole your parents' TV?
3: Yeah.
2: And what'd you do with it?
3: I don't remember, but I just like have it somewhere in a storage room.
4: So you still? What was the point of stealing your parents' TV?
3: It was April Fool's, and I took the TV and I put it in my a storage room, and I was like, "Oh yeah, this is like a good time to like prank them." And I told them that I was gonna buy them a TV after, but I never bought them the TV, so they had to go to the store and buy another one. But they didn't know it was me.
2: You forgot to like tell them it was a prank.
4: Oh.
2: All right. Well, thank you for telling us your dirty little secret.
3: Yes. Thank you for having me.
2: Yeah. Oh, bye.
0: What's your
1: dirty little secret?
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3: You sound a little sick, Nina.
4: Well, yeah, not sick. I've just been drinking a lot. I'm just cruised out of my... And so it's affecting my voice a little bit, but it's so much fun. Okay, I'm gonna go back to cruising now.
5: All right, have fun, Nina.
3: Bye, Nina.
4: Thank
3: we
4: you,
3: Fritz.
4: Yeah, you miss you guys too.
6: All right, that's what happened when we checked in with the show last week. Is Nina still on her vacation? You'll find out when we check in with the show and see what's going on in our lives. Right.

0: invited everyone.
1: Pull off the mic just a little.
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3: Every iconic show has their wacky cast of characters, and the Jubal Show is no different. Why, it's the Jubal Show with your drunk Aunt Nina.
4: Hey everybody, it's me, Nina, and I'm still out on a cruise on vacation. Wow. Yeah, and some sun's on my buns.
1: Nice.
4: Wow. And so I'll be back though like next week, you know, with maybe a little hungover still from the cruise ship that I'm on, where I'm laying out, you know, sun's out, buns out.
1: Wow.
4: Fun's out.
5: Hey.
4: Yeah. Nina. So, okay, bye.
3: Bye, Nina.
1: Bye, Nina. Bye.
3: And then, of course, there's everybody's younger sister, Victoria Ramirez.
6: Hi.
3: And who could forget the quirky neighbor kid who lives next door and stops by every once in a while to ask if we have an extra toothbrush she can borrow because the new donkey she just bought off of Facebook Marketplace is blowing through his stash. Our social media producer, Gabby.
7: Hello.
3: And who could forget the newest member of our show, the hip divorcee, producer Freeze.
8: What up, hey. Though?
3: Then there's me. I'm Jubal, and this is the Jubal Show, and this is time of week where we check in and see what's going on with our lives. So, Victoria, what's up with you this week?
6: Guys, I think... I'm going to hate saying this, but I think I want to start, like, getting back out there and dating more. I say that, but then I do like my alone time, and we do work a good amount. So it's like, when am I going to do that? I don't know. But I do think I want to really, like, I say really start it, but then I go on the dating apps and just get really interesting and weird messages from guys. It's like...
8: Yeah, good luck with that.
6: Yeah.
8: I think that's kind of goes with the territory.
6: But I feel like I have to, because if I don't, what else am I going to do? Like, I was told the other day that if I were to have a kid right now, which that's not happening, but if I were to, I would not be considered, like, a young mother, because I'm 26. Like, if I wanted to be a young mother, it had to be a few years ago.
8: Were you trying to be a young mother?
3: Yeah. Did you want to be a young mother?
6: No. But it sounds...
3: I mean, I think 26... Is 26 not a young mother?
6: Apparently not, because that's...
3: What's a young mother?
7: I kind of feel like a young mother. I'm 26.
3: Gabby, our social media producer, is 26. She has a kid. I consider her a young mother.
7: Young mother.
6: That should be a song. But, like, I consider Gabby one, but then I'm like... So that means I'm going to be like an old mother?
3: I guess it depends when you become a mother.
7: Yeah.
6: Mother.
3: Oh, look, it's our social media producer, Gabby, stopping by. Gabby, what's up with you this week?
7: I went to the most beautiful wedding over the weekend.
8: Nice.
7: My friend got married. Shout out Alima and Jake. It was a beautiful wedding. And she surprised him with she's Hawaiian, and I guess in Hawaii, it is customary for the bride to do a hula dance.
3: Oh, cool.
7: For her groom. Oh, my God, you guys. It was the most beautiful moment I've ever seen at a wedding. She surprised him with it. He didn't know it was coming.
6: That's cute.
7: He started crying. I started crying. Everybody in the room was crying. And then her aunt and her aunts and her mom got up with her towards the end of the dance and finished the hula with her.
6: Wow.
7: Oh, even just talk about it, I got chills. It was ridiculously beautiful, and I just wanted to shout them out and say congratulations.
3: Hey, that's
8: congratulations
3: cute.
8: To them.
3: Producer Freeze, what's up with you this week?
8: I unlocked a new thing that I have always been closed-minded about. And last weekend, Victoria and I went out to the drag races.
6: I was like, what did I do?
8: And I had never gone to any kind of NHRA... NASCAR racing event in my life, and I had a lot of assumptions about that crowd in the event, and I actually had a great time and had a lot of fun. Thought to myself, you know what? You need to do more things that you have never done before, just because of whatever your prejudice is or whatever my preconceived notions of things are. I should just go out and start trying new things.
6: Dude, so. You got to make how old are you? 50?
8: Yeah.
6: You got to make a 60 before 60. Like 60 things you need to do before you turn 60.
8: All right, that's a lot.
7: What? Oh, are you serious? That's fun. We can help you make it.
3: What would be on your list of 60 things to do before you're 60? Well, you don't have to go all 60, but
8: yeah,
3: you
8: know, I don't even know. Like I just didn't even realize that I had not done certain things for so long in my life until I did it, and I was like, wow, that was a lot of fun, and I should do more things that are more fun.
7: Skydiving, or what about like
8: I am not jumping out of planes.
7: Swimming with sharks,
6: scuba diving.
8: Why do all of them have to like have a tinge of death to them? I don't want that part. Can I do things that are fun without the death?
6: Yeah, but at this point, come on, man. Like,
8: what do you mean? At this point, I'm lucky to be alive every day.
6: Exactly. So you gotta like jump to the limit to really get that.
8: I don't
6: that
8: need
6: fear.
8: To push it. I'm already lucky to be here.
6: You gotta jump in your arms and really experience alive.
8: No, thank you, Jubal. What's going on with you?
3: What's going on with me is Victoria is the closest person to me. Victoria, can you look at the back of my head for a second?
6: I got you. Yes, where's you are a little going? Bald.
3: Is it? But is it like a lot or a little bald?
8: Be honest.
5: A fingertip's worth.
3: Yeah, it's trippy. I shaved my head a while back because my allergies are bugging me. But I just have let my hair grow a little bit. And yeah. I've noticed that, like, I had a bald spot before, which tripped me out because I was like, my mom must have lied to me because, you know, baldness comes from the mother's side.
8: Right.
3: And she said that I wouldn't go bald because her father had a full head of hair. So I don't know what's going on in that situation. Obviously, something's wrong with the DNA. But I let my hair grow back in. And I noticed the other day, I'm like, hey, there's actually, like, the bald spot's kind of filled in a little bit.
8: Really?
6: It's like the spot itself.
3: It's smaller than it used to be.
6: It's a small spot that you can see has less hair.
3: Yeah, it's like thinning.
6: But it's like one little piece.
3: Yeah, because before
8: turn around real quick, Jubal. I want to see.
7: So it's growing back.
3: Yeah, before when I would touch it, you could feel all the scalp on there, and it was like you know, smooth, supple scalp. Huh. But now there's hair there.
8: Wild.
7: Good for you, Jubal. Wow. I've also heard that wearing hats a lot can affect
8: your baldness.
3: That's what I heard too.
6: I thought you do wear hats a lot.
7: And I know you like hats.
8: I wear a hat every day, and I have
6: hair. When I figured out you were bald, Freeze, it took me the longest time.
8: I'm not bald. I shaved my head.
6: Oh, seriously?
8: I have hair.
7: Victoria.
6: Okay, well, it's not a lot. I did not know there was less hair than I thought over there. And then you took off your hat one day, and I was like, whoa. Come on, sir. It just took me off guard for a minute.
8: I'll be quiet. Awkward.
6: I'll be quiet now. Thank you very much.
3: Victoria just like, you're almost dead.
8: Yeah. And you're bald. Like, this is really
3: why
8: good.
3: Don't you go skydive, dude? Freeze really- Freeze, like, go skydive. Or something.
8: Go out with a bang, bro. Well. You're on your way out.
7: What do to you?
6: You have to say, you gotta experience life. There's so much to do. You gotta start getting these things in. I'll show you my 30 before 30 list. We can compare.
3: All right, phone break happens every single hour on the 20s. Your next one is coming up right now, and then right after that is News What's Trending. It's the Jubal Show.

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2: Hello.
3: Hi there. This is Pete Eakins calling from Photo. I was looking for Aaron.
2: Yeah.
3: Hey, Aaron. I'm just calling because we're digitizing some old memories for you from VHS format over to digital. You brought in a bunch of tapes, and we've been working hard at that. So I just wanted to call you with a little bit of an update.
2: Are they almost done? Because we're kind of looking forward to it being done and watching those videos.
3: Yeah, I bet. A lot of important memories on those videotapes that you brought in to be put into digital form with us. Yeah. Yeah, I noticed there one was a wedding and you know, some home movies of your little babies and things like that.
2: Yeah.
3: Exactly. Yeah. Little bit of an issue. Our auto overwrite feature, it's very technical to describe, but that accidentally was turned on. And, how do I say this? All of the memories from your life that you brought in to be put into digital form are now just the O.J. Simpson chase from back in the 90s.
2: What are you saying? Tell me again what happened.
3: Well, it's very technical, but the auto overwrite feature was on, which shouldn't have been on when we were starting to digitize your VHS tapes. And I'm a big fan of the 90s and all that kind of stuff. And right before that, I was just sitting there on my break watching all the coverage from when OJ was on that car chase back in the day. It was crazy. Uh-huh. Do you remember that?
2: Yeah, I do.
3: Well, I guess you do remember it now because it's on your memories. But yeah, all the footage on those tapes was taped over, and it's just it's that and Sabrina the Teenage Witch episodes, a few of those.
2: I can't believe this is happening. I can't believe you're calling me to tell me that you taped over all the priceless memories that I had and that they can't be recovered.
3: I understand that that's probably pretty upsetting to hear. Unfortunately, there's no way to get it back. But I would like to make this better for you, if I can.
2: I can't wait to hear how you're going to do that.
3: I just had a family come in, and they look like the coolest family. They've got some great videos of memories from their family. I can use AI, and I can put your family, like their faces, on those. So it'll be like you're getting the memories back. It'll just, you know, I'll use AI to put your face over the memories from the other family, and then you've still got them because they had very similar memories to you.
2: You have got to be kidding me.
3: And by the way, the wife in this one is way hotter than yours. So that'd be kind of cool.
2: All right. That's enough. I'm coming down to the store right now. I'm going to find you, and I hope you're hungry because I am going to feed you those damn tapes, every one of them. I'm going to shove it down your throat.
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3: It's a joke.
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3: And she said that you took a bunch of videos in to be digitized and wanted to mess with you.
2: Oh, man, I should have known. It was too stupid, but I was falling for it.
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It's the Jubal Show, and one of our listeners thinks that his girlfriend of almost 2 years might be cheating. Also, it might be your opportunity to hear one of the best insults ever. You'll hear if she is cheating. We try to catch her in To Catch a Cheater next. 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
1: Ryan is on the phone today for To Catch a Cheater, and he thinks that his girlfriend of almost 2 years named Sophie might be cheating. So in a minute, we'll see if we can catch her, if she is. But before we do that, Ryan, what's up? Why do you think your girlfriend might be cheating on you?
2: Because some fag at a steakhouse recognized her.
3: Dang.
1: Well,
3: that's
1: okay.
3: Yikes.
1: Is that like obvious proof if somebody at a steakhouse recognizes someone? I'm confused.
2: I mean, yeah. I mean, so it was our anniversary the other day. Mm-hmm. I made reservations at a fancy steakhouse.
3: Cute.
2: It was a surprise because a few months ago she told me she wanted to go there. Mm-hmm. And right when we got there, she was really awkward and I didn't know why until now. We were walking to our table past the bar and the bartender said, "Hey, Sophie." And I asked her what that was about. And then she said it was an old friend from high school that she had no idea worked there.
1: Mm-hmm.
2: It was obviously a lie, but I just can't think of a reason why she'd be lying other than, you know, she's been there before, you know.
1: Right. Okay.
3: I mean, could it have been like an old friend from high school by any chance?
2: Yeah, but she was super weird about it. Like, you wouldn't be weird about it.
1: Right. Did she stop and, like, talk to him at all, or she kind of just, like...
2: No, that was the thing. It's like she didn't want me to know that she knew him.
1: Okay.
3: Oh.
1: Yeah, because I would think if it was an old friend, and they said hi to you, you'd be like, oh, hey, whatever your name is, I didn't know you worked here, and have a conversation, and be like, this is
2: my
1: boyfriend.
2: Right, or, like, introduce me, you know?
1: Yeah, exactly. So she just kind of skated by, and, yeah, so you just feel like she's not being truthful.
2: She's being weird about it.
1: Okay.
2: So I can't think of any other reason.
1: Okay.
3: Yeah.
1: Well, we'll see if we can figure it out for you. You already told us what grocery store she's a rewards card member at. So we'll play a song, come back, and then call her and pretend to be from the grocery store and say that she's this month's winner of a Thinking of You gift box. And we'll see if she sends that to you or to somebody else, okay?
2: Alrighty.
1: All right. We'll get you To Catch a Cheater right after this. It's the Jubal Show.

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2: Right in the middle of To Catch a Cheater, and if you're just joining us, Ryan is on the phone, and he thinks that his girlfriend of almost 2 years named Sophie might be cheating, so we're about to call her and pretend to be from the grocery store that she's a rewards card member at and tell her she's this month's lucky winner of a free Thinking of You gift box delivered to somebody, and we'll see if she sends it to her boyfriend Ryan or to somebody else. But before we do that, Ryan, why don't you refresh our memory why you think Sophie might be cheating on you?
3: Yeah, I made reservations for our anniversary at a fancy steakhouse. When we got there, the bartender clearly knew who she was, but she pretended not to know him. And she said he was an old friend from high school, but I don't believe her because she was acting super weird about it.
2: Okay. Well, here we go. I'm going to dial her phone number right now, okay?
3: All righty. All right. Great.
2: Here we go.
4: Hello?
2: Hi, this is Corbel calling from Grocers. I was looking for our rewards card member named Sophie.
4: This is Sophie.
2: Hi, Sophie. Please don't hang up. This is not a marketing phone call. I'm actually calling to say congratulations and thank you so much for being a rewards card member with us. You're this month's winner. Oh, we're clapping for you over here and everything. Thank you so much for your business.
4: Yeah, I love my points. Like, this is awesome.
2: Yeah, thank you. And I don't know if you know this, but every single month we choose one rewards card member who gets a free gift from us. And that's you.
4: Oh, my gosh.
2: Yeah. You've won a Thinking of You gift box to be delivered to anybody that you want. Absolutely free. It comes with a card, flowers, all that kind of stuff. Basically, think about it sort of like a date night in a box.
4: Okay. So like it's for them to use or keep or...
2: Yeah, just anybody in your life that is special and you want to just send them a little thinking of you type sentiment. It's actually a $215 value, so. A lot of good stuff.
4: Oh, nice. Okay, cool.
2: It's super easy how it works. I can take the information down over the phone in just a few minutes. You can also come down to the store and fill out the paperwork. Whatever is easy for you. There is no purchase necessary. I will not ask you for any kind of credit card information or anything like that. And you'll get confirmations before we're even done.
4: Okay, yeah. I mean, we can just do it over the phone if that works.
2: Perfect. Yes, absolutely. It does. All I would need, like I said, you'll get confirmations before we're off the phone. But all I need right now would be... the first and last name of the person that you want to send them to, and then anything you want to put on a card, and then we'll get the address, and that's it.
4: Okay, yeah. Let's send it to Carlos.
2: You say Carlos?
4: Yeah.
2: Got it. Carlos, okay. And did you want to put a card along with it to Carlos? And if so, what would you like it to say?
4: Yeah. Let's do... a little treat for the best listener ever. You're the best Chico.
2: You're the best
3: You're
2: Chico.
3: The Chico? You're the best Chico? The hell is that?
5: Ooh.
2: Hey, Sophie.
4: Hello?
2: That's your boyfriend, Ryan. This is actually the Jubal Show. It's a radio show.
5: Hi, my name's Victoria.
2: And my name is Jubal. And we do a segment on the show called To Catch a Cheater, where if you think your significant other might be messing around, you see who they send flowers to or something. Anyway. But yeah, that's your boyfriend. He's probably very curious who Carlos is and why you're calling him Chico.
3: That's unbelievable. I knew it. I knew you were messing around with this guy. It was super weird.
4: No.
3: When you knew this random bartender, who the hell is Carlos or Chico? He's the best listener ever. How long has he been listening to you? And where do you want me to send your stuff, you absolute slut-loaf?
4: Okay, listen, no, Ryan, I'm not cheating, okay? I got laid off.
3: What?
4: I'm absolutely not cheating on you with Carlos.
3: Oh, you mean Chico? You mean Chico?
4: No. Or anyone else for that matter, okay? Please listen to me, okay? I know that this seems bad, and just hear me out. Okay.
3: Yeah, it seems bad. What?
4: Okay. When we went to the steakhouse for our anniversary and that bartender said hi to me, that was Carlos. Okay. And, you know, about a month ago, I lost my job. Right. And I was really, I lost my job and I was really sad about it. And I decided, you know what? I'm going to take myself out for lunch to...
3: You're going to go sex with Chico.
4: No. It's not like that. I wanted to have lunch just to boost my spirits, make me feel better. And so I grabbed dinner over there at the steakhouse, and that's where I met Carlos, okay, at the bar. But I am not cheating, okay?
2: So what are you doing then?
5: Yeah.
4: Okay, I have been going there almost every day now and talking to him because he's a really good listener. And I haven't been able to tell anybody that I was laid off. So I've just been kind of venting and just kind of letting it all out.
3: Why wouldn't you tell me that you were laid off?
6: That's emotional cheating.
4: No. I'm so sorry. I love you. I know that I lied. It's like not like that. There's nothing romantic.
3: But you would rather tell a random bartender than me?
4: I didn't know how to explain the situation, and I just figured it's better just to tell someone that, you know, it doesn't matter to, and I could just vent, and they wouldn't judge me for what happened.
3: Well, I'm your boyfriend. I wouldn't judge you for getting fired. I'd support you. That's the whole point.
5: Yeah. Why did you just tell him in the first place? Like, I feel like that would have been the...
2: Yeah. Why can't you tell your boyfriend you got fired?
4: You know, it's because I didn't get laid off. I got fired with, like, because of a cause that happened.
3: Okay. What? What happened?
5: What was the cause?
4: Well, I got fired for mooning an old lady.
5: Whoa!
2: What?
5: What? Why would you?
3: Are you kidding? You mooned an old lady in the bank?
5: Why?
2: What?
4: All right, you know, she was being ridiculous and complaining nonstop, and I just lost it. You know, I told her, you know what? If you want to file a complaint, you can fill out a form and put it in the slot. And I put it around and threw my hands down.
5: What?
4: I told her to get the hell out of the bank.
2: Oh, wow.
3: Obviously that's hilarious. I wish you would have told me instead of Chico.
4: Yes, listen, I'm sorry. I love you. I was so embarrassed, but please, yes, like, let's talk. Like, I can walk you through the whole thing.
3: Okay, just as long as Chico's not there.
4: No, Chico, I was just so embarrassed to tell you there's nothing going on there, but, you know, it was just a wild story. I didn't know how you react, and, like, honestly, like, now that it's kind of off my chest, I'm happy to sit down and talk with you, right? Like, you're my person, and, like, I'm glad that you get it.
3: Okay. I'll hear you out, and I'm sorry for calling you a loaf.
5: Yeah.
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We want to send you to some of the biggest shows coming to Colorado this year, including Teddy Swims, Gracie Abrams, and Bruno Mars. 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It's Niall Horan and Taste So Good on Hits 95.7.

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Broncos half-price tickets went on sale yesterday at 10 a.m. for the 26 season. 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

0: 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Chris and Thornton's going.
1: Oh my gosh, that's so exciting. 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

feel like for the past, I don't know, 3 weeks, every time I step outside, it feels like I'm just standing in front of a blow dryer. 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

0: 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Angel in Denver, how do you feel about the heat we've had?
1: Oh, I'm struggling. Definitely struggling. Keeping the AC on constantly.
0: I hate saying this, but I think I'm ready for fall.
1: Oh, absolutely. I've been ready since the beginning of July.

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Apparently, millennials who once swore they would never drive a minivan are now embracing them. Say it's mostly for their practicality. Minivan sales have jumped 21% in the past year. Now that I have a baby, I see it. I would get a minivan and I'd be happy. 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

Her brand new album, Petal, is out at midnight. So we are going to play brand new songs from the album every hour starting tomorrow morning on Hits 95.7. It's Ariana Grande.

Apparently, millennials who once swore that they would never drive a minivan are now embracing them. They're saying it's mostly for their practicality. Minivan sales jumped 21% in 2025 alone. Listen, I'm a millennial. I have a baby. I would easily drive a minivan. I'd be pumped to drive a minivan. It would be so amazing. We are Hits 95.7.

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Plus, we get that brand new Ariana Grande album. We're playing you songs all day tomorrow from Ari.

So I was just talking about this, Ariana Grande's new album, Petal. It comes tonight at midnight. If you're going to stay up to listen to it, I totally get it. If you're like, oh, I have work in the morning, well, please believe we're going to be playing you brand new songs off the new Ari album all day tomorrow. So make sure you're tuned in to Hits 95.7 for that. As she explained it, it's coming from a place of unfiltered rage. Hits 95.7. I feel like Denver gets that. We get unfiltered rage. You ever been on I-25 around, I don't know, 5:30?

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Keep the thermostat at 78 degrees to save money this summer? Yeah. Whoever came up with that's clearly never slept in like a second floor or bedroom. I'd rather eat ramen for a week than wake up feeling like a rotisserie chicken. 78? It's gotta be colder than that. Hits 95.7. I can't.

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0: 29 years. 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

had some really good shows at Red Rocks this summer. And hey, listen, as we close summer out, maybe you're going, wait, what's the next show? 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
0: Okay.
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0: Oh, boy.
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0: oh, no.
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at the Swift Kelce wedding? I mean, absolute vault. No good stories, except for this one that came out yesterday about Simone Biles and Avril Lavigne and the stolen sunglasses. We'll talk about it next.

you ready for the most random story in celebrity gossip today? Hit 75.7. I'm Drew. It came from the Taylor Swift wedding where apparently Avril Lavigne stole Simone Biles' YSL shades. Sunglasses missing. Simone DM'd Avril. No response yet. Hit 95.7. I can't believe this is the only story that came out of the Taylor wedding. What?

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Colorado Day 2026 should be lit. A pancake breakfast going down outside History Colorado Center. Free History Colorado admission. A

number 10. They answer questions in between. Anyway, they all kind of take it like a champ. Not Tom Holland. The other day, Tom Holland was on Hot Ones. He was the first and only guest to throw up on the show after eating level 10 wing. I expect more out of Spider-Man, but he gets a pass.

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